place.

Paramore and Running Out of Time. Our final one today, Ginster, can you play Charlie Puth? And Attention, it's for me and my girlfriend. It's our favourite song. That's from Ryan. No problem, Ryan. I'll get that on for you. We've got Cam and Danny up next, and I'll catch you same time, same place tomorrow. Have a good one, yeah?

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Have your say. Help shape what comes next.

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Just put your paws up.